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0: Don't We, from Morgan Wallen on Cannon Country 107.9. Well, it's time for my dummy of the day, and that takes us to Houston, Texas, where a family had ordered DoorDash. They got a notification that their food had arrived, and they checked the Ring camera and discovered their delivery driver was completely naked on their porch. No shirt, no pants, just their order and a dream. The family immediately threw the food away, and I think we all can agree that was probably a good call. And DoorDash refunded them the money and permanently removed the driver from the platform, thank God. Now, I know DoorDash offers that, you know, contactless delivery, but I'm pretty sure they meant between you and the customer and not you and their clothes. Congratulations, he's the dummy of the day.
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0: Ella Langley and Morgan Wallen on Cannon Country 107.9. And I know our clients say they can't love us anymore when we invite them out to the Peninsula's biggest networking event of the year. It's Strictly Business. It returns October 7th. 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

That's the song that started the run for Luke Combs. His very first single went to number one, Hurricane, on Cannon Country 107.9. 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

This guy's got a new album releasing this year. No official date yet, but this song is on it. It's Woman from Kane Brown on Cannon Country 107.9.

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0: Low Cash with Wrong Hearts on Canon Country 107.9. And tonight's Who Paid for This? There's a new survey that says 42% of Americans never use cash anymore. I'm actually shocked that number isn't higher. I went to two live sporting events this weekend, and you can't even buy something with cash from the vendors walking up and down the aisle anymore. You still have to have a card or your phone. Peanuts, popcorn, ice cold beer. Yeah, here's 20 bucks. Sorry, we don't take cash. That's basically what they said to my dad over the weekend. We're living in a world where apparently even a guy carrying popcorn up 30 rows has a credit card reader. They're everywhere now. So I don't know who had to pay for this survey, but hopefully they didn't try paying for the research in cash, because apparently nobody would have known what to do with it.
1: Fire it up the best country for a celebration like we've never seen. America's 250th.
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Lauren Alena has had a lot of success with duets in her career, and here's another really good one with Chase Matthew. It's called All My Exes on Canon Country 107.9.

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I'm starting this hour with John Morgan's terrific single, Kid Myself.

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0: Morgan Wallen's Don't We on Cannon Country 107.9. Like all of you, things get really crazy during the school year, right? You get into a routine, and it kind of feels like your world is in autopilot, right? Apparently, we're not alone. 82% of us feel that way, just going through the same routine every day. I felt this one really hard. I mean, the school year, it's wake up, school, work, therapy, practice, homework, dinner, and get ready to do it all over again tomorrow. You unlocked a new level. Same thing all over again. People say they're so busy, they're skipping meals, hobbies, and sometimes aren't even fully present for the really good stuff that you're actually there for, you know? That's probably a good reminder here. Every once in a while, break the routine and enjoy something that's happening right then, because apparently adulthood is just, didn't I just do this yesterday?
1: Oh yeah, time to reload. The Cannon Pops of everything country in just a few. The all new Cannon Country 107.9.
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0: That was Luke Combs with Be By You on Cannon Country 107.9. How would you like to be by Billy Currington and Kip Moore? Because they're coming live in concert to Richmond at the Alliance Amphitheater at the Riverfront September 12th. We've got your ticket connection. 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So good luck. 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

No one's loving life more than Ella Langley. As Choosin' Texas is now up to 20 weeks at number one. 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

0: 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I don't know what you're doing if you haven't been over to 30 Off Local yet. 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

We've played this song a lot, and I'm really proud to because I think it's a fantastic song. And the little ode to Toby Keith at the end is even better. But what makes it even more special is that a portion of the proceeds from this song go to the Toby Keith Foundation. It's Riley Green, and thank you.

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American spirit has always had its soundtrack. And this year, we celebrate its 250th year. The music is what moves you. We're celebrating 250 years of America and the music that helps make it great. 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

The only time I ever paid attention at school was when we were blowing stuff up, like chemistry and home ec. 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

Warming up, 96 for a high today is what they're calling for. Oh, heat index going to make it feel like it's a million. 78 overnight low, 97 tomorrow. Next few days going to be rough. Maybe a slight chance of rain by Friday as we jump into your Labor Day weekend. Can't wait for that. Thanks for hanging out. I'm Cash Warren. I got your WTH story of the day today on the way. This is John Party and Boots Off.

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0: Morgan Wallen, and song is called Don't We on 107.9 Cannon Country. I'm Cash Warren. Good morning. Happy Tuesday. Thanks for stopping by, making us part of your day today. Got a 20-year-old Phoenix man facing a felony criminal damage charge after police say he destroyed a photo radar camera after it captured him speeding in a school zone. I see that all the time. I don't get people are crazy. Nobody's stopping for the buses. God. Says here, investigators say Brandon Ribadeneira was caught speeding, triggering the camera. Police say he then pulled over, knocked the camera down, smashed it repeatedly with a rock, and then drove away. Authorities say he later returned with a truck and tried to drag the camera down the street using a strap, causing even more damage. Unfortunately for him, though, the incident was recorded by the camera.
1: Yeah.
0: Police arrested this guy a week later. Officials estimate the damage more than about $47,000 instead of maybe the $100 that he was going to get popped with for the speeding charge in the first place. I'll tell you what, that's why people need to go back to school, man. There you go, your WTH story of the day today. Hey, have a great day. Don't work too hard. I'm Cash Warren on 107.9 Cannon Country.
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I thought this was interesting to read that more CDs are kind of gaining in popularity again. CDs? When's the last time you bought a CD? You can sound off on the Cannon Country Facebook page. Man, I haven't bought a CD in 1,000 years. Nashville News coming up. Here's Jason Aldean. Don't tell on me.

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1: All right, Nashville news. Thanks to our friends at the Newport News Airport. Ashley Cook checking in, works hard. Talking about some Uber Eats orders that she may partake in more often than not.
2: Chocolate cake, 100%. I'll randomly order chocolate cake all the time. Not like a full cake, but like a slice of cake.
1: An Uber Eats order for just a slice of cake? I mean, it's not the worst idea I've ever heard. I can go for some dessert right now. Sounds pretty good. Oh, man, chocolate cake. I did ask chocolate cake or cheesecake. If you had to choose one or the other, which one would you roll with? Let us know. Cannon Country Facebook page. Brothers Osborne, John Osborne, talking about how humanity beats political division for him.
3: It is no secret that we are quite progressive people. But also where we grew up, it's like, you know, Maryland, yeah, blue state. But where we live is pretty purple. If anything, it's a darker shade of red. But we just did everything together. You know, I like a lot of our family. We have opposing beliefs. And, you know, and is it frustrating? Yeah, it is frustrating. But you love them because you can see the human under there.
1: Common ground amongst all of us, right? Just get away from, stop watching the news, get away from your social platforms. There you go. All right. Well, with that, I hope you have a fantastic day. All right. Don't work too hard. I'm Cash Warren on 107.9 Cannon Country.
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Got Uncle Cracker here in a few. Some Luke Combs on the way. Tyler Hubbard right now. This is Park.

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Sunny, hot, and it's only going to get warmer. 96 heat index. Ooh, yikes. 78 overnight low, 97 tomorrow. So just don't go outside these next few days if you don't have to. All right. I'm Cash Warren. Hey, don't forget, you can start planning for this because it's going to be here before you know it. Strictly Business, October 7th. It is the peninsula's largest business networking event. This time it's going to be at Riverwalk Landing on the Yorktown waterfront. 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We'll jump into for the road coming up. Here's Stella Lefty. This is Boston. On a

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2: All right, two for the road here today. You know, sometimes all it takes is a little kindness, right? Need more of that, especially after Dolly Parton. Well, check this out. 23-year-old autistic man in England says a group of strangers helped make his dream come true after he attended a music festival alone for the first time. Adam James traveled to Boomtown Festival in Hampshire despite concerns from his family that he might feel overwhelmed. However, within minutes of arriving, he met a group of festival goers from Bristol who invited him to camp with them, looked out for him throughout the five-day event. Five-day festival? Wow. After the festival, Adam's father posted a public thank you online, and the message quickly went viral. The attentions led to new opportunities for Adam, an aspiring drum and bass DJ, including bookings for several performances. Look at this guy. Five-day festival. He's a young guy, though. This is fantastic. A gas station in upstate New York understands customers are feeling the pain at the pump these days, so they're helping them out by giving a 20% discount. Gas prices are a nightmare. Oh, God. Goes down, shoots right back up. Goes down, shoots right back up. Well, here's the thing. In order to catch the 20% discount, you got to dance for it, yeah? The Half Moon Sunoco near Albany offered customers the discount if they dance for at least 15 seconds while filling up. The idea came from the station's young social media manager who wanted to bring a little relief and laughter to customers feeling the pinch at the pump. They got to get down for 15 seconds. That is anything to save money on gas prices. Oh, ugh. Cut us a little slack here, will you? Like, summertime is over with. Gas has been a nightmare all summer. Drives me crazy. Are you not as much? Never mind. There you go. That is two for the road. Have a lovely day. All right, I'm Cash Warren on 107.9 Cannon Country.
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I thought it was pretty cool to see that there's a tropical storm named Dolly, you know, right after she passed last week. It kind of formed as like, hey, she's coming back like a hurricane, you know. How cool is that? We got Imajoke on the way. Here's Kenny Chesney and Carry On.

morning show is harmed in the making of this show. 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

0: Zach Top with I Never Lie on 107.9 Cannon Country. I'm Cash Warren. Good morning. Thanks for hanging out. Emma Jokes, thanks to our friends at Loyalty Chevrolet and Cadillac. And let's see what she's got going on here today.
1: Hello. Is this thing on?
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0: Oh, cantaloupe. 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
1: 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Is this thing on?
2: Why did the melons get married?
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0: That's why. I'll eat some cantaloupe right now if I had some. There you go. Emma Jokes, weekday mornings. We'll jump back into it tomorrow. Have a great day. I'm Cash Warren on 107.9 Cannon Country.
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Sunny and really hot out today. What is calling for? 96 heat index has us over triple digits, 78 overnight low, and then tomorrow a little bit worse. Day after that, a little bit worse. So just stay inside, okay? Whatever you do. Maybe this will be the last week, and then by next week it'll start cooling off a little bit. So would hold my breath, but you know, what can you do? Nashville news coming up here in just a few. This is John Morgan with Kid Myself.

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1: All right, let's see what we got going on here today. Nashville news, thanks to our friends at the New Putt News Airport. Ashley Cook works hard on the weekend. She likes to let loose and orders out a lot of Uber Eats. Here she is talking about what might be on her Uber Eats order.
2: Chocolate cake, 100%. I'll randomly order chocolate cake all the time. Not like a full cake, but like a slice of cake.
1: Yeah. You know, I always talk about eating a bunch of stuff. Well, I never do. I did buy some cookies at the store over the weekend. I only ate two of them, though. God dang it. Chocolate cake does sound good. Brothers Osborne. John Osborne talking about how humanity beats political division for him.
3: It is no secret that we are quite progressive people. But also where we grew up, it's like, you know, Maryland, yeah, blue state. But where we live is pretty purple. If anything, it's a darker shade of red. But we just did everything together. You know, I like a lot of our family. We have opposing beliefs. And, you know, and is it frustrating? Yeah, it is frustrating. But you love them because you can see the human under there.
1: There's common ground amongst all of us, folks, at the end of the day. So there you go. Brothers Osborne, man. All right. That'll work. That is Nashville news for you today. Have a lovely day. I'm Cash Warren on 107.9 Cannon Country.
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Kind of surprised to see that CDs are gaining in popularity once again. When's the last time you bought a CD? People still buy them? I didn't know they still sold them. Not that I would go any place like that that would have CDs available, though. I don't know. Like, can you buy CDs at Walmart still? I don't know. Yeah, that'd probably be the only spot. You can sound off Cannon Country Facebook page. Here's Taylor Swift. I knew it. I knew you.

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0: Hey, what's that?
2: 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I call Matthew's home, but I live in Cannon Country.

0: Ella Langley with Morgan Wallen and I Can't Love You Anymore. I'm Cash Ward. Good morning. Thanks for hanging out. I hope your Tuesday is off to a nice start. 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Investigators say Brandon Ribadeneira, probably mispronounced his last name, by the way, was caught speeding, triggering the camera. Police say he then pulled over, knocked the camera down, smashed it with a rock, and then drove away. And then he returned with a truck and tried to drag the camera down the street using a strap, causing even more damage. Unfortunately for him, the incident was recorded by the camera. Well, they arrested the guy a week later. Officials estimate the damage at more than $47,000. Yikes. That's a real dumb guy right there. There you go. Your WTH story of the day today. Have a great day. Slow it down. I'm Cash Warren on 107.9 Cannon Country.
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sunglasses. 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

Sunny, hot, and miserable is what it's calling for. 96 today. Heat index going to have us triple digits. Same thing for tomorrow and Thursday, too. Probably Friday. All right. So stay inside if you don't have to go anywhere. I'm Cash Warren hanging out. Pearson Toyota Studios. And I have your image joke coming up for you. Right. Here's Luke Combs with Be By You.

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No way. 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

0: It's Morgan Wallen, and I'm the problem on 107.9 Cannon Country. I'm Cash Warren. Good morning. Hope all is well on this fine Tuesday, hot Tuesday. Emma Joke Time, thanks to our friends Loyalty, Chevrolet, and Cadillac. Let's see what she's got going on today.
1: Hello. Is this thing on?
2: Why didn't the melons get married?
0: Get married, what?
2: Because the cantaloupe.
0: Oh, okay. Cantaloupe. My grandma's favorite fruit from back. I mean, she used to eat that all the time, man. Especially dinner time. One more time.
1: Hello. Is this thing on?
2: Why didn't the melons get married?
0: I don't know. What happened? Why not?
2: Because the cantaloupe.
0: Ah, I can't believe that. Why not? Why can't they? I'm a joke. Weekday mornings. Hey, have a great day. Stay cool. They'll go outside, whatever you do. All right. I'm Cash Warren on 107.9 Cannon Country.
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Did you see that there was a tropical storm? It might have turned into a hurricane right after Dolly Parton passed away last week. And the next name on the list was Hurricane Dolly. Look at that. That's something else. Two for the road coming up. Here's John Party's latest. The song's called Boots Off.

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2: All right. Give me a sec here. I'll get you fixed up. Two for the road. You know, sometimes all it takes is a little kindness, right? Excuse me. 23-year-old autistic man in England says a group of strangers helped make his dreams come true. After he attended a music festival alone for the first time, Adam James traveled to the Boomtown Festival in Hampshire despite concerns from his family that he might feel overwhelmed. Within minutes of arriving, he met a group of festival goers from Bristol who invited him to camp with them and looked out for him throughout the five-day event. After the festival, Adam's father posted a public thank you online, and the message quickly went viral. The attention has led to new opportunities for Adam, an aspiring drum and bass DJ, look at this, including bookings for several performances. Very nice. A gas station in upstate New York understands customers are feeling the pain at the pump these days. Gas prices are a joke. So they're helping them out by giving a 20% discount. But here's the catch. Customers have to dance for it. All right. The Half Moon Sunoco near Albany offered customers the discount if they dance for at least 15 seconds while filling up. The idea came from the station's young social media manager who wanted to bring a little relief and laughter to customers feeling the pinch at the pump. 20% off for 15 seconds? Absolutely. That is fantastic. God, gas prices. Enough is, and all summer long we've been getting nailed with gas prices. Get out of here with it. There you go. I'll dance for 15 seconds. I'm gonna leave you with that. Have a lovely day. I'm Cash Warren on 107.9 Cannon Country.
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5: The Tribe's first home game of the season is this Saturday against Delaware State. 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

I knew I'd see her around. I'd be at some party, she'd show up and I'd be walking out. Or across some parking lot, hiding behind her sister. I'd look up, she'd be at the red light beside me in that white Maxima with the sticker on the back. I'd act

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But now it's like these county lines closing in on me. I see them everywhere together. It's hitting a little too close to home. She's so far gone, but she didn't go far. She was

Emma Jay with you on Canon Country 107.9. Hope you're having a great Tuesday so far.

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0: Della Lefty with Boston on Cannon Country 107.9. So we're a little ways away from the weekend, obviously. But if you like sleeping in on Saturdays and Sundays, it could actually come with some health benefits. A new study found that sleeping in is associated with a lower risk of high blood pressure. Scientists from Korea University, they analyzed about 41,000 adults and found that those of us who sleep in on the weekends were 9% less likely to have high blood pressure. Like catching up on sleep, it helps because not getting enough sleep is known to keep blood pressure from falling at night, which raises the risk of developing high blood pressure. But this doesn't mean you should snooze all day. There's kind of a sweet spot for getting extra sleep. It's basically an hour and a half, an hour and 27 minutes specifically. Because getting too much extra sleep, like more than 4 hours, actually puts you at a higher risk of high blood pressure. So there's a sweet spot there, about an hour and a half. Don't sleep in till noon on the weekends.
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0: Luke Combs on Cannon Country 107.9. So I didn't see this coming quite so early, but hey, maybe a good thing. Dolly Parton's estate is bringing Dolly Fest, the celebration of a lifetime, to Nashville and London next year in 2027. It's going to be a music festival held on two consecutive weekends. You know, this was actually originally planned as part of her 80th birthday celebration last year, and she was going to host and perform and everything, but had to take a step back due to those health challenges. But her longtime manager said a venue was booked and an announcement was ready to go. But he said, what Dolly started, we will ensure is brought to life. So as far as a traditional memorial goes, this isn't something she had like wanted or planned. But this is something that is authentic to her and something that artists and fans around the world can participate in. And it gives also everyone time to grieve and plan since it's next year. So no details have been shared or anything. But they are doing something similar to this regarding Ozzy Osbourne. So this isn't like unprecedented. And I definitely think Dolly would be okay with this for sure.
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happy National Ginger Cat Appreciation Today. If you have an orange cat, kiss them on the head, tell them you love them, tell them I said hi. Right now it's John Morgan and Kid Myself.

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Today is one of those days you do not want to spend too much time outside. With a high of 96, it's going to be sunny and hot. Pretty much the same for the next couple of days as well. For 97, the high for Wednesday, and 100 on Thursday. So stay inside with some AC if you can. Right now, it's Bailey Zimmerman on Cannon Country 107.9.

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Buffering? That is so 2008. 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

0: Standing Country 107.9. You know, as a woman, I love a silly purse every now and then. And Walmart is doing something for me here. You know those rotisserie chickens they have, like, kind of near the checkout so you can grab on the way out the door? Well, they have a purse now designed to look exactly like those rotisserie chicken bags. And they even come in the traditional and lemon pepper flavor, so you have two options. And they cost $6, exactly the same as the regular rotisserie chicken bag, with matching charms shaped like tiny chickens, hot sauce, and seasoning also available. The collection launches today on sparkshop.com. Walmart's gone viral with quirky handbags before, including that budget-friendly Birkin called the Workin. I remember that one sold out, I think. So maybe these will sell out, too. They're kind of cute and thankfully don't have chicken juices inside of them.
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downtown. Your lipstick stained every coffee cup that I got in this house. 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

0: Della Lefty with Boston on Cannon Country 107.9. If you are no stranger to vintage video games, this is kind of exciting news. The world of retro video games is about to get a pretty big boost as Atari teamed up with Activision to bring back 39 classic games in cartridge form that you can just can be plugged into still working Atari consoles from the 1980s and the newer Atari model 2600 Plus and 7800 Plus. So the first batch of these 10 games are going to come out in November and include one of their most popular ones of all time called Pitfall. So Atari gamers, rejoice.
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So this is wild. And a fun fact for your Tuesday. 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
1: The Tribe's first home game of the season is this Saturday against Delaware State. And after what happened last weekend, you don't want to miss it.
2: There's the snap, the hold, the kick. 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It is good! Cleveland Mary has won this ball game. Unbelievable.
3: Unbelievable.
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1: 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The Tribe versus Delaware State this Saturday. Pre-game at 5:30, kickoff at 6 on the Tribe Sports Network. 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
1: The Tribe's first home game of the season is this Saturday against Delaware State. 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
2: There's the snap, the hold, the kick. 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William & Mary has won this ball game. 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

107.9 Canon Country here with Kenny Chesney. Hey, Ella Langley looks to be teasing a remix of Choosin' Texas with none other than Drake, which is sure to keep it on top of the charts for a while longer. Right now, it's Loving Life again.

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Dan and Shay here on Canon Country. Hey, my name is Gideon. Making our way through your workday this afternoon, just after 3 o'clock. You can catch us on social. We are at Canon Country 107.9 on all those apps on your phone, Facebook, Instagram, TikTok, you name it. We've got it. Right now, it's Stella Lefty with Boston.

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0: 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And this year, we celebrate its 250th year. The music is what moves you. We're celebrating 250 years of America and the music that helps make it great. 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

Thursday, Jason Aldean is going to be in Virginia Beach at Veterans United. That is September 10th. Chase Matthew, Mackenzie Carpenter are going to be opening the show. 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

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That is out on YouTube now, and he went back to his hometown in Illinois to shoot the video, which I thought was pretty cool. Right now, it's him with Chevy Silverado.

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Co-Wetzel and Jesse Murph here on Cannon Country. Hey, it's Gideon making our way through your afternoon just after 4 o'clock. Hey, we have got some tickets up for grabs to see not one, but two Cannon Country favorites. I'll let you in on who they are and how you can snag some free tickets right after John Party.

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0: Hey, Billy Currington and Kit Moore, a 2-for-1 deal, are going to be playing the Allianz Amphitheater next Saturday, September 12th. And we have got your ticket connection for that show up in Richmond. We are giving away tickets to a couple lucky listeners to see the show for free. You can head on over and enter that giveaway now on our social media pages, Facebook and Instagram at Cannon Country 107.9. And we'll be drawing winners next Monday morning. So make sure to get in on that giveaway while you still can. And stick around because we got more of all your favorite country coming up in just a bit.
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We are counting down the days until we are in Yorktown celebrating Victory Weekend with multi-platinum recording artist Michael Ray. We are going to have an absolute blast. That is October 16th, and you can catch tickets and all the info at visityorktown.org. We are going to be down there blasting some music, hanging out with y'all, having a great time, and it is going to be a great way to kick off the journey to 2031, this historic date. You can, again, catch tickets at visityorktown.org for Michael Ray, and we will see y'all out there on October 16th. Right now, it's Jason Aldean.

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The Grand Ole Opry the other night just did a tribute show to the late Dolly Parton, and they ended it by Carly Pearce and Jelly Roll duetting 9 to 5, which Carly Pearce got her start. The start of her career was singing at Dollywood, and then she was later invited to join the Grand Ole Opry by none other than Dolly Parton. So I'm sure it was a very, very full circle moment. Right now, it's Jelly Roll with Hands Up.

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Hey, it's Gideon, kicking off your evening commute just after 5 o'clock with all your favorite songs. Hey, Stella Lefty just announced the Long Way Home Tour, which is already, tickets went on sale Friday, and they are already all gone. She's coming to D.C. in January. Right now, it's Boston.

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Well, today is not only the first day of the month and also my unofficial start to fall, but I saw online today is the first day of the final third of the 2020s decade. So make sure to seize the day, make the 20s count. Right now, it's Kenny Chesney.

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Tyler Hubbard here on Cannon Country. Hey, I got Jason Aldean, Kane Brown, Faith Hill, Tim McGraw all queued up in just a bit. Right now, though, it's your latest from George Burge here on Cannon Country.

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I just saw this on social media earlier today. Travis Kelce and Taylor Swift have adopted a dog named Wendy. She made her debut in a Tommy Hilfiger ad that stars Travis. And she's so fluffy. She's so cute. We've got pictures up on our Facebook right now if you want to check them out at Cannon Country 107.9. Right now, it's Taylor Swift.

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Hey, I'm signing off for today. Gonna roll out of here. My buddy Drew's coming in to hold it down for the night shift in the studio, but I'll be back starting at 2 p.m. each and every weekday. You can catch me on social as well, @GideonDeanRadio. Leaving you with new music. It's Zach John King.

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0: I know I'm old now because I think the last time I wrote a letter was probably for my thank you letters for my wedding, which was over 10 years ago. So that's what I want to know tonight. Do you still handwrite anything? And when was the last time you sent or received an actual handwritten letter? Text me tonight, which feels incredibly ironic considering the topic tonight. 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When was the last time you wrote something?
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Well, Tracy Byrd, I know someone else that's from the country. His name's Jason Aldean from Macon, Georgia. And he's on tour with another Georgia boy right now, Luke Bryan. They're going to go all the way till December on this Double Down tour. But here he is with Don't Tell On Me on Camp.

0: Kane Brown and Woman on Canon Country 107.9. Can I tell you how excited we are for another edition of Strictly Business? 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